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0: Yeah, definitely. You can feel autumn is on its way.
1: Vulvas, vaginas, wombs, ovaries.
0: Whoa, hold on. What happened there? That's not our normal routine chit-chat.
1: 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It can save lives.
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1: 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There's also womb, ovarian, vulval, and vaginal.
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1: Many don't. 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

want to win £20 to spend on food or drink in a lovely refurbished pub. The newly refurbished Seaside Pub in Minster-on-Sea, formerly known as the Beach Bar, are kindly giving away a voucher for £20 to spend in their bar or restaurant. 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How easy is that? 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

0: Oh, yes, please.
1: Biscuit.
0: Oh, I shouldn't, but I will.
1: Bit of a nip in the air this morning, wasn't there?
0: Yeah, definitely. You can feel autumn is on its way.
1: Vulvas, vaginas, wombs, ovaries.
0: Whoa, hold on. What happened there? That's not our normal routine chit-chat.
1: No, but it should be. People should talk more about their bodies and health. They can save lives.
0: How can talking save lives?
1: Conversation is the best way to share information. I bet you can't name me the 5 gynecological cancers.
0: 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I know about that one.
1: 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There's also womb, ovarian, vulval, and vaginal.
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1: Many don't. Knowing your 5 and knowing your normal can literally save your life.
0: 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Well, let's talk Lady Gardens.
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Some call

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supermarket radio station. I thought that is a class song. I haven't heard it for ages. It's ex-Massive Attack member Sharon Elson, Down That Road, from her 1993 debut album, What Silence Knows, a song that got to number 19. And before that, now, there's some debate, was she born?

great song. They've been releasing singles since 1969. Kool and the Gang with Two Hearts, that got to number 23 in 1979. And Shiver. See what I did there, didn't you? George Benson, one of 72 singles, but that was his last top 20 hit. Got to number 19 in 1986 on the Analog Years.

0: number 6 in the US. 1975 for Orleans. And Dance With Me on the Analog Ears.
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0: career for someone who used to squat in Tottenham in the 1980s. 23 singles, 6 studio albums, and a brilliant song from a brilliant film, Indecent Proposal. Sade, No Ordinary Love. Before that, British female solo artist winner in 1982. That was her first solo top 10 hit, 1980. Got to number 2. By far her biggest hit, Randy Crawford, and One Day I'll Fly Away.
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0: So the Analog Years are great songs that you would have heard on AM and FM radio before the launch of digital radio. Our era is 1960 to 1995, and this is David Cloak. I very much hope that you're enjoying our choice. Let's play you the Queen of Northern Soul,

Just some royalty on the analog years. The King of Pop, Michael Jackson, gonna be starting something from 1983. One of six hits for that year. And the Queen of Northern Soul, and a song, really, well, is it her song or is it Soft Cell's classic cover? I must admit, I do like that version. Gloria Jones and Tainted Love from 1964. As the analog years takes you to 1989, here's the Bangles

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Proudly serving community radio around the world, these are the Analogues, RageousRadio.com. I'm David Cloak with a real contrast in sounds, I think, the last couple of songs. Shaking Stevens, the youngest of 11 children. Yes, you did hear me correct. 71 singles during his musical career. Number 2, 1984, and a silver seller, A Love Worth Waiting For. And Blue Oyster Cult, their only hit in the UK, 1976, got to number 16.

difficult choice for me, definitely. It's the Beatles with the George Harrison penned classic Here Comes the Sun. It's from Abbey Road, 1969. The Steve Harley Cockney Rebel version, absolutely brilliant in the 70s. Sheryl Crow also did a version of that song. Brilliant. But did the Beatles one chart back in 1969? No, it actually charted in 2010 and got a number 15.

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2: A real eclectic mix, and can I tempt you with Jigsaw, Joe Jackson, The Chiffons, and OMD, all after level 42? I certainly hope so.
0: This is The Analog Years.
3: David Cloak.

Wow, that wasn't overproduced at all, was it? Level 42, To Be With You Again, from 1987, got to number 10, and also Jigsaw. Yes, Sky High, an extraordinary production, 1975, got to number 9. I don't know if you remember, there was a kids' television program way back in the 1980s that was called Jigsaw, kind of like one of these educational-type programs. It did feature a rather scary character called Mr. Nosy Bonk. Yeah, look him up on YouTube and tell me if you think he's frightening.

Jackson, who is inspired by his time in New York City to write Stepping Out, which got to number six in 1982. And from the Bronx, the Chiffons, One Fine Day, number 29, 1963. David Cloak here, the Analog Years with OMD and

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radio sets where you twiddled a knob and you tried to find that station and you heard great songs like these. David Cloak here with Justin Hayward, OBE, would you believe? Former Moody Blue with Forever Autumn. Knocked around the charts for around 13 weeks and got to number 3 in 1978. And when I first heard Bryan Adams and Run To You, it really was a case of, I need that album. It was the first from Reckless and his first top 20 hit in 1984. Run To You.

0: Weeks in 1971, middle of the road with their debut single, oddly enough called Chirpy Chirpy Cheep Cheep. A bit of a distant memory. I think that there was this BBC documentary some years ago about that band and that particular single. It was a massive worldwide hit on the analog ears.
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Antonio Jeffries, who's better known as the Tony Rich Project. A Grammy Award winner, got to number four in 1995 with the song Nobody Knows. And a song that was sung by the McCoys in 1965, the Merseys in 1966. There's David Bowie with Sorrow, getting to number three in 1973. And if you don't mind, I think it's long overdue. We need to get out the air guitar.

completely different artists and genres. All Night Long, Rainbow, number 5, 1980. The peculiarity with them is they have more live albums, 15, than studio albums, only 8. Incredible. And All Night Long, Lionel Richie, 1983, got to number 2 in the UK. I tell you what, why don't I leave you with the same title, the same year, 1983, and this from the Mary Jane Girls.

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0: Very, very soon you'll be joined with the Sheppey FM Sunday church service with Divine Boss, the lovely Divine Boss. But before then, you have an hour, that's right, an hour, to get down to Laysdown, meeting outside the Garden Cafe, Shellness Road, Laysdown on Sea, with postcode, if you need it, ME124RH. There is a protest, that's right, a big protest that's being SOS Whitstable.com. And you're going to have people like Danny and Danny Dyer, Becky Hill, that's right, the singer Becky Hill, Ash Smith from Windrush Wasp Campaigner, and other guests, which you know, may be a surprise to you. Everyone is down there for one reason only, one reason, and that is to stop the end to sewage pollution and telling a water industry that puts profit before people and the environment, enough is enough. We want to save our seas, we want to save our waters, we want everything to be clean. And basically, yeah, bring your placards, bring your signs, bring your placards, bring yourselves, more importantly, and stop the sewage. So that's today, starting in an hour's time. So get yourself down there. If you need that address again, that is the Garden Calf, Shellness Road, Laysdown on Sea, Sheerness, ME12 4RH. Be there. This is your Sunday church service.
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to Sheppy FM Sunday Service. I'm Divine, pastor of Christman UK, and I'm so glad you're joining me today. I want to remind you of something powerful. Do you know that in Jesus Christ, we are alive? In Ephesians chapter 2, verse 4 to 5, it says, "But God, being so very rich in mercy, because of his great and wonderful love, with which he loved us, made us alive together with Christ." No matter what your past looks like, no matter what you have been through, when you come to Jesus, he gives you new life. You are no longer defined by your mistakes, your pain, or your yesterday. In Christ, you are made alive. Romans 6:11 tells us to consider ourselves dead to sin, but alive to God in Christ Jesus. And that is the message I want to carry to you today. Jesus gives life, Jesus gives hope, and Jesus gives us a brand new beginning. So, to start our Sunday service, I'm playing Alive by Hillsong Young and Free. As you listen, remember that if you belong to Jesus, his life is in you, and you are truly alive. Let's go!

enjoyed dancing with Jesus to that beat. Isn't it great to feel joy and have fun in his presence? However, when you stop and really think about everything Jesus has done for us, his love, his mercy, his forgiveness, and the new life he has given us, our response should be one of surrender and worship. Let me read Romans 12, verse 1. Therefore, I urge you, brothers and sisters, in view of God's mercy, to offer your bodies as a living sacrifice, holy and pleasing to God. This is your true and proper worship. I love this scripture because it is showing that worship is more than just the songs we sing. Worship is saying, Jesus, here I am. My heart is yours. My life is yours. Whatever you want from me, my answer is yes, I surrender. So wherever you're listening from today, take a moment and make this next song personal. Let it become your own prayer and your own response to the love of God through the personal relationship you have with his son, Jesus. Here's Phil Thompson with My Response.

0: That was a wonderful deep song, urging us to respond in gratitude to God. And when our response to Jesus is yes, we begin to understand just how much he has done for us. At the very heart of the gospel is the act of the shedding of the blood of Jesus. He showed us that he loved us by agreeing to go and die on the cross for our sins. The only requirement on our part is that we believe that he did that for us. Some may ask why he paid such a price for mankind. And the answer is that he absolutely loves us with an unconditional love that stemmed from the root of who his Father is. God is love. Love decided to send his Son down to die for our sins in order that if we believe in what his Son did for us, we would gain freedom in Christ and have eternal life, which is relationship with God and Jesus. His blood that was shed and sacrificed was a symbol of his love for us. That precious blood does the following in accordance to 1 John 1:7. It says, the blood of Jesus Christ, his Son, cleanses us from all sin. And in Hebrews 9:14, it tells us that the blood of Christ cleanses our conscience so that we can serve the living God. That means the blood of Jesus, when we believe in him, speaks forgiveness, cleanses us from sin, gains us freedom and deliverance, and gives us a brand new beginning to live in peace in Christ. Whatever your past may look like, the sacrifice of Jesus is greater. His blood was shed so that you could be forgiven, restored, and brought back into relationship with God. So as you listen to this next song, remember, there is power in what Jesus accomplished for us at the cross. This is Blood of Christ.
1: Blood

was blood of Christ. As we come to the end of this session, I want to offer you a simple invitation. If you've never placed your trust in Jesus, you can do that today. He is the Son of God, the Savior of the world, and he gave his life so that you could be forgiven and receive eternal life. John 3:16 says, "For God so loved the world that he gave his only begotten Son, that whoever believes in him should not perish, but have everlasting life." You do not need to have everything figured out. You do not need to make yourself perfect first. Jesus welcomes you as you are. Turn from sin, place your trust in him, receive his forgiveness and new life. And if you would like to respond, speak to God sincerely in your own words, or you can pray along with me. Father, thank you for loving us so much that you gave your only begotten Son, Jesus Christ, for us. Thank you for the blood he shed on the cross for our forgiveness of sins. Lord Jesus, I believe in you. I confess that I am a sinner and I ask you to forgive me, cleanse me and make me new. I turn away from my old life and place my trust in you. Come into my heart, lead me and help me follow you each day. Thank you for saving me and giving me the promise of eternal life. In the name of Jesus, amen. If you have prayed that prayer sincerely, you are not alone. Speak with a trusted Christian, connect with the local church, and keep growing in your relationship with God through prayer and his word. So let's finish today with a song, Caught Up by Me, Divine Boss. May this song remind you to keep your heart ready for Jesus. Keep your eyes fixed on him and keep living every day in the hope of his return. This is Caught Up.

0: thank you so much for joining me today on Sheppy FM Sunday Service. I'm Divine from Christman UK, and it has been a blessing sharing this time of worship and the Word of God with you. Remember, Jesus loves you. Stay close to Him, stay in His Word, and let His love shine through you wherever you go. And if you're looking for somewhere to fellowship, you're warmly invited to join us at Christman UK every Sunday from 12 noon to 3 p.m. at Sheppy Little Theatre, Merrick Road, Sheerness, ME12 2NX. Until next time, have a beautiful and blessed week. Bye for now, and God richly bless you.
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3: And this afternoon will be dry with plenty of sunshine, just a few patches of a cloud around. And winds will be eased throughout the afternoon. And tonight will be dry with clear skies and light winds. Your highest temperature today is 19 degrees, your lowest is 16 degrees. Your UV is moderate and your pollution is low. Your sunrise this morning was at 39 minutes past 6 this morning. And your sunset is at 1 minute past 7 this evening. Now, looking at the tide times, we're on a high tide at 4.51 metres, and your next low tide is at 1 minute past 1. That's at 1.89 metres. That's all for your weather and tide times for now. You'll be updated again in 2 hours' time.

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0: And that was Florence and the Machine with You Got the Love, all the way back from 2009. And coming up next, we've got Ariana Grande and Kikudi with Just Look Up, and then Asha Gold with One of a Kind.
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Now coming up next, we've got Antoine Chamber featuring Jimmy Burney with Breathing Underwater, and then we've got Bonjour with Blue Moon.

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1: 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The cost of that session is just £1 donation per week. And we've also got the Sheppey Events Marshalling Unit, also known as the EMUs. Are looking for new volunteers, and all volunteers will have free access to any events that they marshal for. And for more information about that, you can always contact Ashley on 077 913 302638. That's all for your community news for now. You'll be updated again in 2 hours' time.
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And that was Here at Last with Like the 90s. Now coming up next, we've got James Reid with Lying, and then John Doherty with Feel Alive.

that was John Isley with It's a Long Way Back. Now coming up next, we've got Judy Pearson with In a Box, and then Karen Ann with Almost 20.

0: That was Lee Gibbert with Soldier On. Now, unfortunately, it has become time for me to end my show. So it's goodbye from me, Luke, and taking you through from 1 till 4 with the Super Soul Sunday is Adrian Van Dort. I'll be leaving you with Louis Tomlinson with Bigger Than Me, and then Mark Owen with You Only Want Me.
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0: in just a moment.
1: If you're caring for someone receiving a repeat prescription, they could be storing up medicine they don't use or need. This year alone, an estimated £4.9 million will be wasted on unused medicines, which could be reinvested into improving your NHS services. So don't be afraid to check their medication. Encourage them to only order what they need and take any that's not being used back to their local pharmacy for safe disposal. Help us make more of your NHS.
2: Okay, good afternoon. Welcome along. Right, let's have... frog in the throat. Let's have a look at today's weather then. This afternoon will be dry with plenty of sunshine and just a few patches of cloud. Winds will ease through the afternoon. As we head towards tonight then, tonight will be dry with clear skies and light winds. Now then, let's have a look at the temperature at the moment. And at the moment, it is 18 degrees centigrade. So quite pleasant out there at the moment. Let's have a look at the tide times then. Low tide, 00:32, 32 minutes past midnight. High tide again at 54 minutes past 6, 6:54. Low tide again at 1 minute past 1 in the afternoon, 13:01. And finally, high tide will be at 7:52 in the evening. And that is your weather and tide time update for now. 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

Sunday afternoon. Welcome along to Sheppy FM. Wonderful stuff indeed from Curtis Mayfield. Gotta Have Peace. Quite appropriate song, really, for the programme we're doing this afternoon. It's Aidan Van Dort here, sitting in for Mick Terry on Super Soul Sunday. Just my cup of tea. Playing the very best in soul, perhaps a bit of jazz funk, and a bit of disco as well, I think. Maybe a bit of Motown, but we see how we get on for the next 3 hours. Many thanks indeed to Luke for the Sunday brunch. Great music choice, actually, by Luke for that chill-out Sunday effect. Perhaps you had a busy Saturday night. Perhaps you went out Saturday night and you need some sort of remedy and some sort of medicine to get you through what could be a stressful weekend. But we're here on Sunday anyway. It is Soul on Sunday. And it's Aidan Van Dort here once again. I know what you're thinking. That man is here more times than I can imagine. But it's a one-off. It's a one-off. And I'm really looking forward to this programme. Doing my thing, playing my kind of music. Not necessarily what I want, what I think you guys would like. But nevertheless, it's right up my street. So then, dedications and requests. I'll give you the numbers out shortly. In the meantime, let's get this party going with New York City. One of my favourite tracks and one of my favourite soul tracks of all time. I'm doing fine now. Hopefully you are this Sunday afternoon. Wherever you are, whatever you're doing, keep it locked to Sheppy FM. Good afternoon. Welcome to the programme.

York City, I'm doing fine now. Hopefully you are as well. How's your Sunday going? Hopefully it's going okay. No hiccups. Mind you, you're tuned into Super Soul Sunday because anything can happen. But for the next 3 hours, playing you the very best in soul music. If this is your cup of tea, you want to stay tuned. Got some crackers lined up between now and 4 o'clock. You can take that to the bank. Might even play that one, actually. Now then, if you'd like a dedication request, try and keep it soulful if you can. After all, it's a specialist show today. You can telephone me on 01795 665 898, okay? 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Either way, I'd love to hear your soul classics this afternoon. Also, we're going to go a bit of disco as well, a bit of jazz funk and, you know, just mixing it around, keeping it on that soulful beat. That's what it's all about here on Super Soul Sunday. And what a pleasure it is to be here. It really is. So then, what we're going to do now is go two in a row now while I sort myself out. Detroit Emeralds and Lou Rolls back to back here on Super Soul Sunday.

There you go. Soul music at its very best. Courtesy of the Soul Man. Lou Rolls. Lady Love. Ending off two in a row there. Yeah, this is what it's all about. This, you know, feeding the soul. Music from the soul, if you know what I mean. And what better presenter to do it? Unfortunately, we couldn't find him, so I'm instead. I'm here instead, so... Yes, that was a joke messed up completely. Now then, I had a text come in. Hey! Good afternoon, sir. That's interesting. Sounds nice in the studio. It certainly does. And hopefully it sounds nice wherever you are. Enjoying some super soul. Good. I'm glad about that. That's what the program's all about. I'm glad you appreciate that. That's, of course, from Babs and the family. Of course, Babs... And the majority of his family are presenters here at Sheppy FM. So there you go. And Babs, you certainly know your soul music, son. You really do. You've chosen a classic here from Cool and the Gang, Jungle Boogie. I remember that one coming out a long, long time ago. Am I revealing my age now? Certainly am. And I tell you what we're going to do, Babs. Because you requested Cool and the Gang's Jungle Boogie, I'm also going to add another Cool and the Gang track that wasn't so popular... mainstream, but nevertheless it was a huge hit in the how can I put it, the 80s clubs back in the day, the clubs that were playing this kind of thing. I won't tell you what the track is until after I've played the two, but I'm going to treat you to two now, Babs. Your request, and if you like, my request. So let's get this party started.

Sir, setting the tone for Super Soul Sunday. Yes, how do you follow that? Easy, really. Another Call of the Gang track. By the way, that was especially for Babs and the family. Hope you enjoyed that, Mr. Babs. In the meantime, here's another treat for you from Call of the Gang. Remember this one?

0: hey, hey, hey, what do you got to say? Nice choice, sir. Thank you so much, sir. Make it funky. Apparently, Mr. Babs hadn't heard this one in a while. See, this is why I'm here. Bringing back the memories of yesteryear. Yes, sir, I can boogie. What a tune. Cool of the gang, Hollywood Swinging. That's a special treat for Mr. Babs and the family. Don't get, of course, if you've got a dedication. By the way, I've got another request coming. I'll mention that in a minute. If you've got a dedication request or simply a shout out or a mention here on Sheppy FM, you know the score by now. Telephone, text or email. It's as simple as that. Get in touch with me here in the studio and that'll be no problem at all. Try and keep it soulful if you possibly can. Right, that being said, another request coming from Luke, who was on previous to me with the Sunday brunch, and he says, can he ask for Marvin Gaye, What's Going On? Quite appropriate tune, really, because I haven't got a clue what's going on in this studio. There's a cardboard cutout of me, really. I'm not really here. But nevertheless, I'll put that on for you, Luke. But what I'm going to do first is play another Marvin Gaye track, one of my favourites, followed by yours, Luke. So in other words, we've got two Marvin Gaye tracks, Got to Give It Up and What's Going On, a special request for Luke. Both of them tracks are coming up after these ads.
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0: about feeling the vibe. Are you feeling the vibe out there? That's what I want to know. Yes, sir. Marvin Gaye, the late, great Marvin Gaye. Gotta give it up. Part one. Part two's next week. All right. Keep it going. Just join me a really good afternoon, Sunday afternoon, Sunday the 20th of September. Super Soul Sunday, myself, Adrian Van Dool, sitting in for Mick Terry this afternoon. Spreading the soul all over the world. Available on DAB as well as other ways to listen to us here on Sheppy FM, the number one station that rules the nation. And it's a soul brother like no other, Adrian Van Dool here, taking care of business. Take you through till four with the very best in soul, disco, you name it as such. We'll keep it in that bracket. Now then, time for...
1: another request.
0: And Luke, your request, sir, is coming up round about now. Two in a row from Marvin Gaye, special request. What's going on? Answers on a postcard, please, to Sheppy FM.

0: Great choice, Lou. Great choice. Most successful artist from the Motown and Soul era, without a shadow of a doubt. There are one or two, but this guy's got to be right up there. Marvin Gaye, What's Going On? Tell you what's going on. Soul Music Tour 4, that's what's going on. Hasn't quite finished yet. Normally comes... There you go. I know this track inside out and back to front, put it that way. All right, it is Super Soul Sunday with myself, Adrian Van Dord, and nothing but pure soul, 100% soul and disco, if you want to call it that. May play one or two of them tracks, but at the moment we're in the groove, back with the times after this ad.
1: 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A winner is selected at random every week at 11:20 a.m. on our youth show. How easy is that? Good luck, everybody.

hit for them. Ah, this is wonderful. This is what it's all about. Soul on Sunday, the perfect way to chill out. Perhaps you're having a coffee or a glass of wine or whatever. Chilling out Sunday, Sunday afternoon. We're into the afternoon. I had to look twice at the clock then. All right then, coming up to 2:45. Don't get 15 minutes away from our community news. In the meantime, let's get a little bit heavy with the soul. Wonderful track indeed from the Commodores. Brick House. On Super Soul Sunday with myself, Adrian Van Dort. Good afternoon.

0: Super stuff indeed from the Commodores, Brick House, right here on Super Soul Sunday. Adrian Van Dool here. How are you doing? Hope you're well. Have you had your Christmas? No, don't mention that word. Have you had your Sunday dinner yet? Have you had your Sunday dinner yet? That's what I'd like to know. Okay, back soon.
1: We play just the best songs. And now, here's another great tune.
0: Some people call it Motown. Whatever, it's still a great tune. Wilson Pickett. I'm going-

Yeah, just had a text in from Mr. Babs. Yeah, slip of the tongue, Mr. Babs, slip of the tongue. You know me, I never mention the word Christmas, you know what I mean? Would I mention... No, I never mention that word Christmas. No, why? I'm just thinking about it, that's all. Ah, yes. No, I won't mention it again. Sorry! Wilson Pickett in the midnight hour. Right here on Super Soul Sunday, Odin Randall here. Don't forget your dedications and requests, 01795 665 898 is the telephone number. 07938221617 is the text number, or you can email me, contacts@sheppyfm.org.uk. Where did Christmas come from Mr. Babs? Yeah, do you know what? I just wander off. I just wander off into another world. And what can I say? Except we've got another great tune coming up. Let's hit the tunes rather quickly. Right, in case you're wondering the beginning of this song, they chose Harry J and the All-Stars Liquidator to start this one. Or is it the other way around? Here's the Staple Sisters. Staple Singers, rather.

interesting request coming in, leaning more towards the Motown kind of thing. So I tell you what we'll do, add a few Motown tracks. After all, it's soul, if you know what I mean. If you don't mind, that is, if you don't mind. One or two Motown tracks to go with the Super Soul through your radio. Yes, sir, I can boo you.

several singers I'll take you there. Taking you to four with the very best in soul, disco, you name it, we'll do it, providing it's along them lines. All right then, had another request in from Luke. Hello, sir. Done a good show, by the way, Luke, if you don't mind me saying. He would like Stevie Wonder signed, sealed and delivered. So that's what I mean. We're leaning towards the Motown kind of thing. So we'll try and go down that line, but keep it soulful. Confused you? Yeah, I thought I would. I confused myself at the best of times. Right. What I'll do, Luke, is I'll play Stevie Wonder after the community news. All right, if that's all right with you. First song after the community news. In the meantime, what time is it? Yeah, maybe time for two more. Definitely time for this one from the Tramps.

0: great stopping me from the trams. Hold back the night. Turn on the light. Otherwise you'll bump into something. Know what I mean? Get on with it. Yes, I will. Right, Luke, I'll tell you what we'll do. We've got about 2.5 minutes to go, so we'll squeeze in Stevie Wonder before the community news, all right? And if I go over 2 o'clock, I do, but don't worry about it. So Stevie Wonder, Shot and Seal delivered, especially for Luke, coming next here on Super Soul Sunday.
1: Another request.
0: So here we go, Luke. Here's your request for Stevie Wonder. Here we go.

There you go, Luke. I hope you enjoyed that one. Certainly one of my favourites. Stevie Wonder. Signed, sealed, delivered. I'm all yours, if you know what I mean. Okay, stand by. We've got the community news coming up.

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1: All right then, if you're over 50 and you want to go dancing, why not indeed? The old school disco, free entry to get in, £20 to get out. No, sorry, free entry to get into the old school disco. Playing 60s, 70s and 80s music with DJ Mario, which includes basket meals and bar there as well. It'll be held at the Sheppey Village Clubhouse, Warden Bay Road, Laysdown, on Tuesday the 29th of September. So that's, I believe, next Tuesday, or this coming Tuesday, rather. 2 p.m. till 6 p.m. So once again, the old school disco at Sheppey Village Clubhouse on Tuesday the 29th of September. And it's 29th of September. 2 p.m. until 6 p.m. Right, what else we got here? Castle Connections, UV Slime Halloween Disco. Slime making part fully booked, but there's a few spaces left available. The UV Disco will be there playing the music. £2.50 per child, £2.50 per child, 4 p.m. until 5 p.m. And then on the 26th of October, 3 p.m. till 5 p.m, £5 per child. That's for the Halloween disco. And if you want to book that, the telephone number is 01795661. I think that's 277. In the meantime, let's quickly squeeze this one in. Castle Connections again, back to the 80s, 14th of November. Doors open 6 p.m, band playing 6 p.m until 9 p.m, £7.50 per person. Booking is essential. 01795 661 277 is the number there. And that rounds up the community news for now.
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2 on a Sunday afternoon. Radio Jack and Jill. What a great tune that is. And I hope you're enjoying your Sundays. I hope it's going well. I hope you're chilling out, recovering from whatever you've done or whatever you are doing, and getting ready for the week coming up next week. Or is it this week? I don't know. It's always a complicated, that one, actually. Sunday. So today's Sunday, obviously. So tomorrow, is it next week or is it this week? I'll let you decide that. Either way, I just thought I'd let you know I'm back here on Wednesday for drive time. So you've got to put up with me for another, what, 3 hours on Wednesday? Yes, whatever you do, don't change the channel, will you? Please don't. Stay tuned. We've got some great tunes lined up, as I say. And we've also got some great programs here, including the Sheppy Chart coming up at 4 o'clock. With Wayne Cordwell sitting in for Trevor Fox this afternoon. So that's coming up at 4. Let me have a look at the rota. And then, of course, after the Sheppy Chart Show, we've got the church service. And the end of the week show with Phil. So all good things happening here on Sheppy FM. And as I say, we are here 24 hours a day, 7 days a week, 365 days a year, including you know what. And I'm not even going to go there. I'm not even going to go there. Don't wind me up. Don't make me go there, please. Right, here's a Hughes Corp.

0: Babs Corporation, Rock the Boat. Sorry, Mr. Babs, but I just seen your request for Northern Soul. I should have gone to Specsavers, shouldn't I, really? Just suddenly noticed it on the screen. So sorry, sir. Yes, I'll put some Northern Soul on for you. You want a James Fontaine, Stephen, 7 Day Lover. Yes, James Fontaine, 7 Day Lover. Right, yeah, I'll get that one on for you, Mr. Babs, shortly. Don't worry about that. I will get it on for you. And I just noticed it. I mean, obviously you sent one about, hey, hey, hey, what you got to say and where did Christmas come from, but I didn't see the one in the middle. See, story of my life, isn't it, really? Sorry, yes, I'll move on very shortly indeed. Don't worry about that.
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0: 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This is Sheppy FM. This is Super Soul Sunday. My name is Adrian Van Dorn, and this is The Average White Band.

0: not one of their well-known hits, but nevertheless sounding good on a Sunday afternoon. The Average White Band. So much work to do. I certainly have. Yes, I've got to improve, really. My reading for a start. Oh, dear. I blame the weather, you know. That's what I do, yeah. But whether or not I'm in the mood, that's a question, my friends. Oh, dear. Coming up at 20 past two on a Sunday afternoon, Sunday the 20th of September 2026. Soon be Halloween. Yes, trick or treating and all that kind of thing. But young people knocking on your door and all that kind of thing. I mean, are you ready for it? Me, I'm on the second floor in a block of flats, so the chance of them knocking on my door is zero. They may knock on the main door, but not on my door. I won't answer it anyway. All right then, so Mr. Babs, your request that you requested 10,000 hours ago, James Fontaine, 7 Day Lover, that is coming up next.
1: Another request.
0: So here it comes. Bit of Northern Soul now, then we go into that. Do you know, nobody's done a Motown show yet. I think I'll put my name forward for that. Motown, what do you reckon? Anyway, here's your request, Mr. Babs. Enjoy it.

There you go, as requested, James Fontaine, 7 Day Lover, especially for Mr. Badge. Bit of Northern Soul here on Super Soul Sunday. And that's what I mean. See, you know, you can call it soul. I mean, there is obviously soul, there's jazz, funk and soul. There's rare groove, there's Northern Soul, there's Motown. You can all label it under soul. I'm sure you can. So that's what we're going to do for the next, what, hour and a half? Something like that. Try and mix it around a little bit. Some you know, some you may not know. In the meantime, here's a tune that I don't think a lot of people have played in a very long time and don't play regularly enough. Now, do you remember this one from the 80s? Quincy Jones. Bit of razzmatazz, yes. We've certainly got that at Sheppy FM. Super Soul Sunday, good afternoon. Welcome to the show.

hope you're enjoying Super Soul Sunday here on Sheppy FM. Adrian Van Dool sitting in for Mick Terry this afternoon. And if you're listening, Mick, hopefully I'm doing the show justice. That is for sure. Hopefully, anyway. Playing the very best in soul, funk. Bit of jazz, maybe. I don't know. We'll see how it goes. 2:30 on a Sunday afternoon. We've only got an hour and a half to go. See what we can do in that hour and a half. Yes, sir. Two in a row there, ending off with George Benson, Love Times Love, before that Quincy Jones, Razzmatazz. Playing the very best in soul and all that kind of thing. Right here on your favourite radio station, this is Sheppy FM, yes sir. So I've only got an hour and a half to go, so we'll try and squeeze in as many tracks as we possibly can. Hopefully one or two of your favourites, that's for sure. One of my favourites is this one from the Blackbirds, Walking in Rhythm, right here on Super Soul Sunday. Walking.

0: Montgomery Sunday afternoon. Right here, right now. Super stuff from the Blackbirds, Walking in Rhythm. On Super Soul Sunday, Adrian Van Dort here taking care of business. Taking you through till 4. So how's your weekend going? Hopefully it's going well and you've had your Sunday dinner and you're must probably asleep by now. I'm not surprised with the music I'm playing, but yeah, it is Super Soul Sunday after all. So perhaps you're just chilling out after a Sunday dinner and just taking it easy with Cadbury's Caramel. So whatever you're doing, thank you for choosing the number one station that rules the nation. This is, of course, Sheppy FM, and thank you for joining us this Sunday afternoon. All right then, still got loads of tunes to play between now and 4, so hold tight as we've already played the Staple Sisters, one of their tunes. Here's the one that kicked their career off. Send them into stardom. This one, if you're ready, come go with me on the Super Soul Sunday.
1: If you're ready.
0: Nothing but soul, soul, soul.
1: If you're ready, hey, hey. Come on, go with me.
0: Music to chill out to. Here we go.

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1: I'm waiting.
0: Letting the music doing the talking. Know what I mean? Staple Singers. If you're ready, come go with me. June. Okay, we're 20 minutes away for another weather update. And as I mentioned earlier on, a couple of minutes ago, stand by for the Sheppy Chart Show coming up at 4 with Wayne Caldwell. The big tunes on the chart. In the meantime, we've got an ad coming up, and then after that, we've got Roy Ayres and one of his big, big hits. Stand by for that.
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I certainly do. Royals! We'll bring us back together. Love will bring us back together. That's what it's all about. Spreading the love. Spreading the music. Music is powerful. Sending a message in the music. And don't forget, of course, this is like a crossover between soul and jazz, funk and soul. And if you like your soul, soul and funk and disco and club, well, not club music, but club soul back in the day, if you know what I mean. Stuff like Fatback Band, that kind of thing. Don't forget to join Elaine and Andy every other... Yeah, every other Thursday. I thought I'd get that right. Soul, funk and more. Thursday, every other Thursday, 7 till 10. This is the kind of thing they play. If you know what I mean. All right then. 13 minutes or so away from another weather update. In the meantime, you're tuned in to Super Soul Sunday with me, Adrian Van Dort, taking you through till 4. Hopefully you've enjoyed the show so far. And we're going to go a bit of, let's go disco very shortly indeed. End off the last, 45 minutes or so with a couple of disco tracks, just to mix it up a little bit. Sorry if I haven't played your favourites this afternoon, but there is a way you can solve that simply by telephone, texting or emailing me with your favourites. And if they're not the favourites that I've played so far, then you know what to do. You can change that completely, as I say, by telephone, text or email. That's what it's all about. Playing for you guys. It's your music radio station. That is for sure. Now then, we're going to go... we won't go two in a row just yet, but we will go with a number one tune from this guy, Mr. George McRae. Rock Your Baby on Super Soul Sunday. 01795-665-898 is the telephone number. 07938-221-617 is the text number. 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Get your requests in before 4. I'd love to play them. In the meantime, let's go back in time. 1974 for this one. Enjoy it. Here it comes. Take it away, George.

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1: See, I change my mind every 2 seconds, don't I, really? Keep you on your toes, that's what it is. There you go, George McCrae, number one hit for him, Rock Your Baby, into Detroit Spinners. And I'll be around for a very long time, you can guarantee that.

Great stuff indeed, Detroit Spinners. Of course, had a huge hit with Working My Way Back to You. That was one of their early hits. I'll be around, and I certainly will be for a very long time. I ain't going nowhere. Well, I'm at four, I'm going home, but you know, you get the gist of what I'm trying to say. All right then, one more before our weather update, taking us there. I thought, let's go disco. Haven't done that in ages. So how about this one from Melbourne Mall? Love's coming at you. Aidan Van Dorn's coming at you with Super Soul Sunday. Good afternoon. Nice to be here.

0: Super Stuff indeed from Melbourne. More love's coming at ya. Then we're going to, of course, I'll be back on Wednesday for Wednesday's Drive Time. Looking forward to that. 4 till 7. In the meantime, stand by for the weather. That's up next.
1: 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Help us make more of your NHS.
0: All right then, let's have a look at the weather then. Today, this afternoon, will be dry with plenty of sunshine and just a few patches of cloud. Winds will ease through the afternoon. As we head towards tonight then, tonight will be dry with clear skies and light winds. So it's looking good. Let's have a look at the weather and at the temperatures. And at the moment, it is 19 degrees centigrade. So nice, pleasant Sunday afternoon. Let's look at the tide times. Low tide will be at 32 minutes past midnight. High tide again at 6:54 in the morning. Low tide at 1 minute past one in the afternoon. And high tide again at 7:52 in the evening. That is your weather and tide times update. We have got Barry White, and what am I going to do with you? Good question. That's coming up after these ads, along with BB&Q Band, right here on Super Soul Sunday. Thank you.
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yes, Mr. Barry White. And what am I going to... Why am I speaking on that? I'll get a sore throat in a minute. What's going on, Adrian? What are you doing, son? Sort your life out. Barry White, what am I going to do with you? Kicking off the last hour of Super Soul Sunday. Brrr. Can you do that? I can do that. I don't know if you guys can do it. Brrr, I don't know. Sorry, I'm just waffling on. Sorry. Be professional once in your life. Don't forget to call 01795-665-898. It's a telephone number. 07938-221-617 is a text number. Or if you want to email me, contact at shepfm.org.uk. Many ways to listen to us. If I've got time, I'll mention that. As promised then. Here's something that's not being played often. I don't think anybody knows this one, actually. It's the BB&Q Band, Brooklyn Brass and Quartet Band. And apparently they're on the beat. Hopefully we're on the one today. On Super Soul Sunday, Adrian Van Dorn here, the one and only. Thank goodness for that. Just gone 3:05 on a Sunday afternoon. What are you up to? Are you enjoying the music? Hopefully you are, anyway.

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1: Tea?
2: Oh, yes, please.
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2: Oh, I shouldn't. But I will.
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2: 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You can feel autumn is on its way.
1: Vulvas, vaginas, wombs, ovaries.
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0: Well, thank you so much for your dedications and requests this afternoon. Really appreciate it. Just gone 3:15, or exactly 3:15. On a Sunday afternoon, hopefully your Sunday's going well. Oh, yes. The weather's nice.
1: Flowers bloom in morning dew, and the beauty seems to set.
0: Perhaps you're in the garden, perhaps you're indoors. Whatever you're doing, turn us up loud and proud.
1: Easy living when we're given what we know we're dreaming of. We are one, having fun, walking in the glow of love.
0: Super Sound of Change for a change. Featuring Luther Vandross on lead vocals and The Glow of Love. What a great tune. It's added so many hits. It's unbelievable. Speaking of which, this next lady I got lined up, she had a huge hit with Behind the Groove. This was her follow-up. I'm talking about Tina Marie. And I need your loving. I need your requests. That's what I need. If not, I've got a great playlist lined up till 4. So never fear, Adrian's here. It's when he ain't you got to worry about, that's for sure. Right then.

Yes, Lisa, I hear you loud and proud. Anything by Chic, no problem at all, we'll get that on shortly. And I've got just the tune to help you move and groove this Sunday afternoon.

on Super Soul Sunday. I need your loving. Tune after tune after tune. That's what it's all about here at Sheppy FM, playing the very best in all the rest to put you guys to the test. Now, Lisa, anything by Chic? I've got just a tune that is coming up after. And it's not S-Express, by the way. But this is what they use for it. It's Rolls Royce. Is it love you're after or a decent radio presenter? Answers on a postcard, please, to Sheppy FM. Here we go. S-Express. So, Lisa, your request for Chic is coming after this, coming up after this one. In the meantime, it's Rolls Royce, as I say. On Super Soul Sunday, thank you for joining me here this Sunday afternoon. The pleasure is all mine.

0: voice. Is it Love You're After? Icy's classic. On Super Soul Sunday. Coming up to 25 past three on a Sunday afternoon. How are you? Hope you're well. Okay, Lisa.
1: Another request.
0: I thought I'd choose this one for you, if you don't mind. Is Everybody Dance? So the question is, are you doing just that? Okay, take it away, Sheik. Gonna play McFadden and Whitehead after this one. Two in a row right here on Super Soul Sunday.

sudden and Whitehead. Losing my voice now. Ain't no stopping us now. No way. We are going forward. That is Sheppy FM for you. Don't forget, coming up at 4. We have the Sheppy Chart Show with Wayne Caldwell. Take you through till 7. Wonderful stuff. While we're in the groove, I'm going to play a few soul tracks towards the end of my show. In the meantime, as you know, Sheppy FM, we are one big happy family with some great presenters doing some amazing things here, doing great shows. So that being said, I'd like to not only dedicate this one to everybody here at Sheppy FM, but all the listeners as well, because together we are one big happy family. In fact, we are family, and you can take that to the bank. Okay, half an hour or so to go before Wayne will take over from me. In the meantime, Sister Sledge. This is Super Soul Sunday. Adrian Vandal sitting in for Mick Terry. Hopefully he's back next week. And I'll be back on Wednesday for Wednesday's Drive Time. In the meantime, let's go back in time.

Wonderful stuff indeed from Sister Sledge. We are family, that's what we are. The presenters and the listeners, united as one. All right, 25 to 4. Got a few more tunes to play before I hand the reins over to Wayne for the Sheppy Chart Show. In the meantime... returning to the soul of your heart. Blue Roll, second one from him this afternoon on Super Soul Sunday. Thank you for joining me. Hopefully I can do this again real soon, all right? I really enjoyed myself today. Doing my thing for a change. Who knows, I could be back doing Super Soul Sunday in the future. In the meantime, take it away, Lou.

Actually, I've got a new name for all this music. Disco soul, there you go. Sorts all the problems out, doesn't it, really? New roles, you'll never find another love like mine. Yes, sir. Okay, brings me down to my last one for the Super Soul Sunday show. Thank you so much. Pleasure has been all mine. In the meantime, I've got a few more tunes to play. Yes, sir, I can boogie.

0: Tell you what, I think I'll say my goodbyes now because about 9 million ads have come in. And so what I'm going to do is play Thelma Houston, Stevie Wonder, Isley Brothers, Odyssey and Gene Knight. Should round off until 4. So I'll leave you with them tunes after the ads. And I'll be back on Wednesday doing Wednesday's Drive Time. In the meantime, stand by for Wayne Caldwell with the Sheppy Chart Show. That is up next here on Sheppy FM. So we got Thelma Houston after the ads. Bye-bye for now.
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1: Okay, so let's start with some community news. Things happening on the island. Right, so are you over 50? I know I am. Want to go dancing? Well, there's an old school disco. It's a free entry, it says here, so you can get in for free. They got basket meals on offer. They got a bar, accessible toilets. It's going to be playing 60s, 70s and 80s music with DJ Mario. It's going to be at the Sheppey Village Clubhouse. That's on the Walden Bay Road in Laysdown, ME12 4LX, for those of you with sat nav. It's going to be on Tuesday the 29th of September from 2 p.m. to 6 p.m. If you want to contact them, Sheppey Matters, to book your place, 01795 585 335. 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Right, just quickly, Castle Connections, they're looking for volunteers, so you can join their team and make Castle Connections even better. 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
1: Okay, if you've just joined us, welcome along. This is the Sheppey Chart, just after 4 o'clock. Coming up to 4 minutes to past four, I must say. Thank you to Adrian for the last few hours for your Super Soul Sunday. Yes. Now it is time to count down the biggest 30 songs that you're listening to, streaming your downloads, and of course, what you're asking radio stations on the island to play. Before we kick off this week's chart, we're going to have a look and see what was last week's number one. So last week's number one, was Sienna Spyro with Great Expectation. So let's play that for you before we start the chart.

0: I'll tell you what, I do love that song. Not allowed to have any biased opinions, but I do love that one, and I do hope it stays at the top of the chart. But of course, we will find that out later on. That is last week's Chevy chart number one, Sienna Spyro and Great Expectations. Will it stay at the top of the chart? I certainly hope so, but we'll find out just after 6 o'clock this evening. Right, let's have a look at your Chevy chart top 30 then. Let's get into this. Right, let's have a look at the statistics. See, I can't speak. I can never speak. I get excited and it just won't come out. Statistics. That's what I wanted to say. Right, so in the chart this afternoon, I've got 6 non-movers, 3 new entries, 10 songs are going down, and 11 are going up. And don't forget, I've got 4 breakers for you during the show. I'll play 2 when we get to number 20, and the other 2 when we get to number 10. So there you go, that's when they're coming up. They are new entries that we have this week. We're not predicting that they're going to be in the chart next week, but you never know. It's up to you guys out there. Right, so let's have a look at the chart for this week. Then let's kick things off with a new entry. This is number 30 this week. Coulter and Hey Everybody in brackets, Back in the Dance.
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0: Two Places from last week's number 27 for Hugo and Salto and Jamaican in brackets, Bam Bam. And there you go, two bangers there for number 30 and number 29. So there you go. Right, moving on with the chart then. So let's have a look at number 28 then. So this next song is down four places from last week's number 24 for 28. Down to 28, Fontaine's DC and Marianne. It plays after this short message.
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0: Good afternoon to Mrs. Babs. She says, my favourite Bam Bam. She loves that last song. Let us know if you like any of the songs we are playing this afternoon in Sheppy Charts. And what do you want to hear on the Sheppy Chart as well?
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0: I know around. Despite falling 10 places this week from last week's number 17 to this week's number 27 for Shakira and Burna Boy and Day Day. So there you go. A lot of love for that one, I know. And yes, Sadie, what did you say?
1: It's Day Day.
0: Do I die? That's what I just said.
1: It's not Day Day, it's Day Day.
0: Did you do what?
1: Day Day.
0: Day Day.
1: Day
0: Day. Doesn't matter. Go away. You're not on the show. Wait, yes, if you want to get rid of Sadie, come round and, yeah, get her. Right, let's move back to the chart then. Right, so the next one is a new entry for this week's Sheppy chart. It's number 26 this week for Adela. It's called Nicole Kidman.

Okay, so up three places this week from last week's number 28 to this week's number 25. Prosper and Clooney and Free Your Mind. That one spending 21 weeks in the chart. How long it stays in there, it's down to you. Don't forget, Shepherd Chart is made up of all your streams, your downloads, your radio airplay across the Isle of Sheppey. It's what makes the Shepherd Chart one of its kind and unique to the island. Right, let's carry on then with more great music on the way. This week's number 24. This one's up one place from last week's number 25. Ella Langley and Be Her. It's going to play after this.

over this week at this week's number 23 for Audrey Hobart and Sue Me. Right here is Shabby FM 92.2. This is the Shabby Charts. Myself, Wayne C, in for Trevor this afternoon. Trevor's on, other business. That's what I'm told. Just other business. Right, don't forget you can get in contact with me. Even though we've got the chart, you can still get in contact with me this afternoon. 01-795-665-898. Can also text 07-938-221-617. You can also message the studio on the free Sheppy FM app, available on Android and iOS devices. Right, let's get it back to the chart then. Coming up next, this song. Now, this next song is also a non-mover, and it's been 63 weeks in the chart. It's a non-mover at this week's number 22 for Sam Fender, Olivia Dean, and Rein Me In.

0: entry there at number 21 then, for Miguel, Sure Thing, right here, Sheppy FM 92.2. Well, we've got some breakers coming up, but first, let's have a chart recap from number 30 to number 21. So we kicked off the chart this afternoon with number 30, which was a new entry for Coulter and Hey Everybody, Back in the Dance. Also number 29, it was down two places from last week's number 27 for Hugo and Salto, with Jamaican and Bam Bam in brackets. Down four places from last week's 24 to number 28 for Fontaine's DC with Marion. Down 10 places from last week's number 17 to this week's number 27 for Shakira and Burna Boy with a Day Day, or Die Die, whatever Sadie says it is. New entry this week, number 26 for Adela and Nicole Kidman. Up three places from last week's number 28 to this week's number 25 for Prosper and Clooney, with Free Your Mind. Up one place from last week's 25 to this week's number 24 for Ella Langley and Be Her. New non-mover this week, number 23, for Audrey Hobart and Sumi. Also non-mover number 22 for Sam Fender, Olivia Dean and Ray Me In. New entry there, number 21, Miguel and Sure Thing. So before we get into the top 20 of our chart, got a couple of breakers for you. Now, breakers are songs that are new releases. We hope that they do well. It's every song that comes out, we do hope it does well in the chart. But these two, we hope that you guys out there will like them enough to stream, download, and get them played on the radio. So first one is Freya Sky, Bad Taste. Also got Rosé with A New Trick. They both play back to back after this short message.
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0: There you go, two breakers there. Songs that we hope will do well on the chart. You may see them in future charts. Who knows? It's up to you guys out there with your streams, your downloads, and of course your radio airplay. Right, let's move on to the chart then and count down this week's top 20. Right, so at number 20 this week, this song is down two places from last week's 18 to this week's number 20 for Olivia Dean. A Man I Need.
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8 places this week on the charts, from last week's number 11 to this week's number 19. For Dolly Parton, Kenny Rogers and Islands in the Stream.

Okay, coming up next on With The Chart, as they say. Right, up 8 places this week from last week's number 26 to this week's number 18 for Noah Kahan. This one's called Orbiter. Shabby

So there you go, up four places from last week's number 21 to this week's number 17 for Olivia Rodrigo with A Stupid Song, right here, Sheppey FM 92.2. Right, coming up, let's move on with the show then, shall we? Don't forget, if you want to get in contact this afternoon, tell me who you think is going to be number one, and yes, who you hope to be number one. That makes it more interesting. Yes. Let's get back to the chart then. This next song, down eight places from last week's number eight to this week's number 16 for Dolly Parton and Jolene.

0: one place from last week's number 16 to this week's number 15 for Somba. And my body isn't ready. I'll tell you what, my body's never ready. Not ready for anything. Let's move on with the chart then. Got a couple more songs to play before we do some more breakers for you this week. Coming up, I've got this week's number, where was I, 14. This next song is down two places from last week's number 12 to this week's number 14 for Cat's Eye. It's called Animal.
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So no mover there at this week's number 13 for Adela and Ain't in LA. No, we're in Sheppey. Wait, before we go to the next song, let's have a look. I've got a message come through, yeah, see? Good afternoon, to Sarah. Glad to have you with us this afternoon. She says, I like that somber song. It's really catchy. I like it as well. She said, I think that Great Expectations by Sienna Spiro will be number one. Well, we don't know. She says, I don't normally like the chart number one songs, but that one is fantastic. Well, we'll have to hope that it stays at number one this week. But as I say, I don't know. We don't know here at Sheppey FM until about 5 minutes before we play it. Probably not even that. So, yes, we don't know yet. We'll be told what it is later. Right, let's move on with the chart then. Coming up, I've got two more songs, then we've got the breakers. So let's go with the next song. So this next song is up two places from last week's number 14 to this week's number 12. Malcolm Todd. It's called Earrings.

0: Down 9 places from this week's number 20 to this week's number 11 for Ash and Stop the Wedding. Right here, Shabby FM 92.2. Right before we get into your this week's top 10, let's have a chart rundown from number 20 to number 11. Okay, so number 20 this week. Where are we? Yes, down two places from last week's 18 for Olivia Dean, Man I Need. Down 8 places from last week's number 11 to this week's number 19 for Dolly Parton and Kenny Rogers with Islands in the Stream. Up 8 places from last week's number 26 to this week's number 18 for Noah Kahan and Orbiter. Up 4 places from last week's number 21 from this week's to this week's number 17 for Olivia Rodrigo with Stupid Song. Down 8 places from last week's number 8 to this week's number 16 for Dolly Parton and Jolene. Up 1 place from last week's number 16 to this week's number 15, Somber, My Body Isn't Ready. Down 2 places from last week's number 12 to this week's 14, Cat's Eye and Animal. 1 second. What a good time to have a cough, eh? Where was I? Yes, so as we said, where's all right, Cat's Eye. Right, non-mover this week from last week's number 13 to this week's number 13, Adela, Ain't in LA. Number 12 this week was up 2 places from last week's number 14 for Malcolm Todd and Earrings. And just heard this week's number 11, which is down 9 places from last week's number 20. That doesn't make no sense. Up 9 places from last week's 20 to this week's number 11, Ash and Stop the Wedding. Yes, someone's printed that out wrong. Let's have a look at some of the breakers, 2 more breakers for you on the show. So these songs are songs that are brand new releases. We're not saying they're definitely going to be on the charts next week or in future shows. We're just saying that they may be. They are new releases, so hopefully they'll do well on the chart. But as always, it's down to you guys out there with your streams, your downloads, and of course what you're asking radio stations and what radio stations are deciding to play across the Isle of Sheppey. Right, so the first one is Miley Cyrus. She's back with a new tune. It's called Let's Get Married. It's also one of the singles from her new album, which came out Friday just gone. And also the next one, Hugo featuring Netan Vega. Yes, they're back, Hugo. This one is called Mammy. They both play back to back.
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0: There you go, two new breakers there for you, new releases this week. Miley Cyrus, Let's Get Married, that one taken from her album released on Friday just gone. And Hugo there featuring Neton Vega with Mammy. So they are your breakers for this week. Hopefully they'll do well on the charts, but as always, down to you guys out there. Right, should we kick off this week's number 10? Ready? Let's do this.
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0: Right, in at number 10 this week, we've got Alicia Grace, Bloodstream. This one is up 5 places from last week's 15 into our top 10.
1: Number 10.

0: So 16 weeks in our charts, up 5 places this week from last week, number 15 into the top 10. Number 10, Alicia Grace and Bloodstream. Coming up next, I've got the next song. This has been 4 weeks in the chart, down 4 places from last week's number 5 at this week's number 9 for Dolly Parton and 9 to 5.
1: The Sheppy Chart, number 9.

0: Right, coming up next, this week's number 8. This next song is up 2 places from last week's number 10 to number 8. This one is spending 6 weeks in the chart at the moment. Tame Impala and Loser.
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0: So up two places from last week's number 10 to this week's number 8 for Tame Impala and Loser right here at Sheppy FM 92.2. Coming up next, this next song has been in our chart for 36 weeks, so heading for the Sheppy Chart Hall of Fame. Once it gets to 1 year, it goes into the Hall of Fame. Will it make it there? You never know. Right, so this next song is up two places from last week's number 9 to this week's number 7. Sienna Spyro and Die on This Hill. It plays straight after this.
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0: Oh, beautiful voice there. Sienna Spyro there. This week's number 7 with Die on This Hill. Coming up next, I've got a non-mover. Last week's number 6 was Olivia Rodrigo with The Cure. Let's get that one on for you this afternoon.
1: 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Number 6.

0: So, Not Mover there at this week's number six for Olivia Rodrigo and The Cure right here, Sheppy FM 92.2. If you just tuned in, this is the Sheppy Chart. Myself, Wayne C, in for Trevor this week. He's back next week. Yes, he's had 2 weeks off. So he's back next week. So normal service will be resumed, as they say. Right, top five coming up then. Shall we do this? Let's do it then, without a doubt. Right, so this song is up two places from last week's number seven to this week's number five. Now, this song has been in the chart for 134 weeks. So it's been in the chart. It's been Hall of Fame twice. But it's back, yes, 2 years on, it is now back in the chart. This one has been on TikTok. Yes, TikTok trends. They're responsible for a lot, aren't they? So this one, down to a TikTok trend. This next song, number five, it's Dua Lipa and Training Season.
1: The Sheppy Chart, number five.

Guess that one. This week's number 5 on the Shabby Chart. Yes, back in the chart after 2 years, should I say, since it was released. 2024. Dua Lipa, Training Season, as I said to you. TikTok is, yes, responsible for quite a few things these days. Back in the days when I was growing up, listening to... Do you remember when you used to... I don't know if people used to do this here. People listening might think, what's he talking about? Anyway, back in the days when I was growing up, 80s, 90s sort of thing, we used to have not many radio stations around. That we could listen to. I'm not going to say any names, but we used to listen to one, and we used to listen to the top 40 every Sunday. It used to be on about 4 o'clock till about 7 o'clock, about the same time that we are. And we used to, you know, do you remember when we had tapes and we had record and play pressed down and the pause button down, and when the song come on that we liked, we'd hit that pause button so that it started recording, and we'd try and cut the song off before someone like me spoke over the end of it. Do you remember that? Yes, I do. Afternoon, Wayne. Are you good? Yes, I'm good. Love listening to the Sheppy Chart. I've not long come off the Kent Explorers Big Weekend camp at Lower Grange Farm. It's from Jake from our youth team. So, hello, Jake. Nice to have you with us this afternoon. Right, let's get back to the chart then. This week's number 4. This is also a non-mover for last week's number 4. Stella Lefty and Boston. Honest.

0: So non-mover this week, this week's number four for Stella, Lefty and Boston. Right, coming up next, that one was 18 weeks it's been in the chart. So the next one has been 32 weeks in our chart. It's down one place this week from last week's number two for Ella Langley at number three with Choosing Texas. It's going to play straight after this.
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0: So down one place from last week's number two to this week's number three, Ella Langley and Choosing Texas. Good morning once again to Jay. Good afternoon, shall I say? I'm too used to being on in the morning, see. Good afternoon to Jake from our youth team once again. He says one of the activities that he was doing on was a stand-up paddle boarding, and he fell into the lake 25 times. Well, hope you dry off, yes, and get yourself a nice hot chocolate. Yes, drinking chocolate, that will warm you up after being in the lake. Right, now, let's have a look. I've got this week's top two in there. Right, so this one has just missed out on the top spot. It is up one place from last week's number three. 12 weeks in the chart. Number two this week, Hugo Emile Angel and Ultranate with Moving to the Sun.
1: I'm moving to the sun. The Sheppy Chart.

0: sun.
1: So there you go, this week's number two, Hugo Emel, Angel and Ultranate with Moving to the Sun, up one place from last week's number three, which means this week's number one. Yes, I think it's no surprise. This song, I think, is absolutely great. I do love this girl's voice. She is she's only 21 and she's got a magical voice like this. Right, so this week's number one is last week's number one, making it 2 weeks at the top of our chart for Sienna Spyro, Great Expectation. Before we play that, let's have a quick chart rundown from 30 to number one. Okay, so we started off the chart this afternoon with a new entry at number 30 for Coulter, Everybody Back in the Dance. Down two places from last week's number 27 to 29, we had Hugo and Salto with American Bam Bam. Down four places from last week's 24 to this week's 28 for Fontaine's DC with Marianne. Down 10 places from last week's 17 to this week's 27 for Shakira and Burna Boy with Day Day or Die Die, whatever Sadie says it is. Who knows? New entry this week at number 26 for Adela and Nicole Kidman. Up three places from last week's number 28 to 25 for Prosper and Clooney with Free Your Mind. Up one place from last week's 25 to this week's 24 for Ella Langley and Be Her. Non-mover at 23, Audrey Hobart and Sumi. A non-mover also at number 22 for Sam Fender and Olivia Dean with Rain Me In. New entry this week at number 21 for Miguel and A Sure Thing. Down eight places from last week's number 11 for Dolly Parton and Kenny Rogers with Islands in the Stream. Up eight places from last week's 26 to this week's 18 for Noah Kahan and Orbiter. Up four places from last week's 21 to this week's 17 for Olivia Rodrigo and Stupid Song. Up eight places from last week's number 8 to this week's 16 for Dolly Parton and Jolene. Up one place from last week's 16 to this week's 15 for Somba, My Body Isn't Working, or Isn't Ready rather. Down two places from last week's 12 to this week's number 14 for Cat's Eye and Animal. A non-mover this week at 13 for Adela and Ain't in the UK, or LA, sorry. Getting tired, you see. Up two places from this week's 14 to this week's number 12 for Malcolm Todd and Earrings. Up nine places from last week's 20 to this week's number 11 for Ash and Stop the Wedding. Up five places from last week's 15 to this week's number 10 for Olivia, Alyssa Grace and Bloodstream. Down four places from last week's number 5 to this week's number 9 for Dolly Parton and 9 to 5. Up two places from last week's number 10 to number 8, Tame Impala with Loser. Up two places from last week's number 9 to this week's number 7 for Sienna Spyro, Die on a Hill, on this hill. Non-mover at number 6 this week for Olivia Rodrigo and The Cure. Up two places from last week's number 7 to this week's number 5, Dua Lipa and Training Season. Non-mover this week at number 4 for Stella Lefty and Boston. Down one place from last week's number 2 to this week's number 3, Ella Langley, Choosing Texas. And of course, this week's number 2 was up one place from last week's number 3 to number 2, Hugo Emel, Angel and Ultranate with Moving to the Sun. So of course we have the number one for you to play. Also got a couple of tunes for you. Now we've got number ones on the year. I will give you all the details after we play this week's number one. Congratulations to Sienna Spyro for this one. Great Expectation. This week's Sheppy Chart number one.
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So there you go. This week's Chevy chart number one. 2 weeks at the top for Sienna Spyro and Great Expectations. Will she make it 3 weeks at the top? Well, find out next Sunday. And don't forget, it's all up to you guys out there. 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Just like on here on Sheppy FM, we are happy with your requests. Right, I wanted to say just before I go, thank you to everyone that's joined me this afternoon on the Chevy chart. As I said, Trevor is back next week. He can't have another week off. So he's back next week from 4 p.m. Right, leaving you this evening, all you got left this evening from 6:30, you got the replay of the church service from this morning. Then 7 o'clock this evening till 10 o'clock, you've got the end of the week show with Phil Crowder. And then finishing things off 10 till midnight, you've got the Airplay Top 40, the Airplay Rewind with Spencer James. Then we're back tomorrow with the Get Up and Go breakfast show bright and early on your Monday morning. It is with Jess tomorrow. So that's it. I'm going to leave you with a couple of number ones. I've got the Chainsmokers featuring Halsey, Closer from 2016. Scissor Sisters with I Don't Feel Like Dancing from 2006. And on this day back in 1996, Peter Andre and Flavor. For myself, Wayne, have a great rest of the evening. And I'll see you on Wednesday for the Get Up and Go breakfast show. Have a great day, the rest of the day.

Sheppey FM Sunday service. I'm Divine, pastor of Christman UK, and I'm so glad you're joining me today. I want to remind you of something powerful. Do you know that in Jesus Christ, we are alive? In Ephesians chapter 2, verse 4 to 5, it says, "But God, being so very rich in mercy, because of his great and wonderful love with which he loved us, made us alive together with Christ." No matter what your past looks like, no matter what you have been through, when you come to Jesus, he gives you new life. You are no longer defined by your mistakes, your pain, or your yesterday. In Christ, you are made alive. Romans 6:11 tells us to consider ourselves dead to sin, but alive to God in Christ Jesus. And that is the message I want to carry to you today. Jesus gives life, Jesus gives hope, and Jesus gives us a brand new beginning. So, to start our Sunday service, I'm playing Alive by Hillsong Young and Free. As you listen, remember that if you belong to Jesus, his life is in you and you are truly alive. Let's go.

enjoyed dancing with Jesus to that beat. Isn't it great to feel joy and have fun in his presence? However, when you stop and really think about everything Jesus has done for us, his love, his mercy, his forgiveness, and the new life he has given us, our response should be one of surrender and worship. Let me read Romans 12, verse 1. Therefore, I urge you, brothers and sisters, in view of God's mercy, to offer your bodies as a living sacrifice, holy and pleasing to God. This is your true and proper worship. I love this scripture because it is showing that worship is more than just the songs we sing. Worship is saying, Jesus, here I am. My heart is yours. My life is yours. Whatever you want from me, my answer is yes, I surrender. So wherever you're listening from today, take a moment and make this next song personal. Let it become your own prayer and your own response to the love of God through the personal relationship you have with his son, Jesus. Here's Phil Thompson with My Response.

That was a wonderful deep song, urging us to respond in gratitude to God. And when our response to Jesus is yes, we begin to understand just how much he has done for us. At the very heart of the gospel is the act of the shedding of the blood of Jesus. He showed us that he loved us by agreeing to go and die on the cross for our sins. The only requirement on our part is that we believe that he did that for us. Some may ask why he paid such a price for mankind. And the answer is that he absolutely loves us with an unconditional love that stemmed from the root of who his Father is. God is love. Love decided to send his Son down to die for our sins in order that if we believe in what his Son did for us, we would gain freedom in Christ and have eternal life, which is relationship with God and Jesus. His blood that was shed and sacrificed was a symbol of his love for us. That precious blood does the following in accordance to 1 John 1:7. It says, the blood of Jesus Christ, his Son, cleanses us from all sin. And in Hebrews 9:14, it tells us that the blood of Christ cleanses our conscience so that we can serve the living God. That means the blood of Jesus, when we believe in him, speaks forgiveness, cleanses us from sin, gains us freedom and deliverance, and gives us a brand new beginning to live in peace in Christ. Whatever your past may look like, the sacrifice of Jesus is greater. His blood was shed so that you could be forgiven, restored, and brought back into relationship with God. So as you listen to this next song, remember, there is power in what Jesus accomplished for us at the cross. This is Blood of Christ. Blood.

was blood of Christ. As we come to the end of this session, I want to offer you a simple invitation. If you've never placed your trust in Jesus, you can do that today. He is the Son of God, the Savior of the world, and he gave his life so that you could be forgiven and receive eternal life. John 3:16 says, "For God so loved the world that he gave his only begotten Son, that whoever believes in him should not perish, but have everlasting life." You do not need to have everything figured out. You do not need to make yourself perfect first. Jesus welcomes you as you are. Turn from sin, place your trust in him, receive his forgiveness and new life. And if you would like to respond, speak to God sincerely in your own words, or you can pray along with me. Father, thank you for loving us so much that you gave your only begotten Son, Jesus Christ, for us. Thank you for the blood he shed on the cross for our forgiveness of sins. Lord Jesus, I believe in you. I confess that I am a sinner and I ask you to forgive me, cleanse me and make me new. I turn away from my old life and place my trust in you. Come into my heart, lead me and help me follow you each day. Thank you for saving me and giving me the promise of eternal life. In the name of Jesus, amen. If you have prayed that prayer sincerely, you are not alone. Speak with a trusted Christian, connect with a local church, and keep growing in your relationship with God through prayer and his word. So let's finish today with a song, Caught Up by Me, Divine Boss. May this song remind you to keep your heart ready for Jesus. Keep your eyes fixed on him and keep living every day in the hope of his return. This is Caught Up.

0: thank you so much for joining me today on Sheppy FM Sunday Service. I'm Divine from Christman UK, and it has been a blessing sharing this time of worship and the Word of God with you. Remember, Jesus loves you. Stay close to Him, stay in His Word, and let His love shine through you wherever you go. And if you're looking for somewhere to fellowship, you're warmly invited to join us at Christman UK every Sunday from 12 noon to 3 p.m. at Sheppy Little Theatre, Merrick Road, Sheerness, ME12 2NX. Until next time, have a beautiful and blessed week. Bye for now, and God richly bless you.
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1: Welcome. It's nice to have you here. I'm so glad you could come. This is going to be such an exciting day. I hope you enjoy it. I think you will.
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0: Hello, good evening, everybody, and a very warm welcome to the End of the Week show. Yes, I'm back on the airwaves for hours of indie, alternative, and electronic music for you to enjoy. We've been searching around everywhere to dig out the absolute best that we can for you tonight. We've got loads to squeeze in. And of course, we're going to be starting the show with some local talent. This week, we've got Thieves, and I'll tell you all about them after the track. So as we count down, get out your favourite drink, turn off the telephone, and sit and enjoy.
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1: Right, what a great way to start the show off. As I said, that was Thieves, spelled F-I-E-V-E-S, and they are an alternative rock group based in Canterbury, which is only just up the road from us. And I looked on their Facebook, it says, come for the beers, stay for the riffs. And I can vouch for that. They are a real powerhouse live. I think I've seen them twice now, and they really don't disappoint. So if you get the chance to go and see them, take it. They are really, really good. So, have you had a good week? It's been really nice here. It's starting to get more like an Indian summer now, isn't it? The weather's getting a little bit hotter and a bit nicer. Just typical, as the kids have all gone back to school. There we go. Right, as I said, we have got loads for you lined up tonight, starting with Darren Zelwok, who's an award-winning Christian author, singer, songwriter, podcast host, and motivational speaker. Now, he has an ongoing commitment to encourage others through social media, which has helped him amass an audience of more than 300,000 highly engaged followers. A proud native of Sampulapa in Oklahoma, he holds a bachelor's degree in voice with a minor in piano from Oklahoma Baptist University. Recorded during the pandemic, Darren's newest single, Impatient, is a tribute to father and two of his uncles who all sadly passed away last year. In order to honour his father, who was always a strong supporter of his music, he chose to release the song on the 1 year anniversary of his father's passing. Darren told us that when he started getting impatient about things, his dad would always say, "The Lord will take care of it." This is Darren Zelwok then, and his latest single, Impatient.

0: Oh, that was nice. That was the artist called Andrew, who puts two W's at the end of his name. And if you want to find him on Facebook, it's at Andrew with two W's, Bambi, B-I-M-B-I. And you can find him on Facebook. There we go. What a great song that was. And it's his new single, which is called In My Head.
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0: Right, got a nice cup of tea by the side of me here, so things should go smoothly tonight. I worked out what went wrong last week. I hadn't had a cup of tea to start the show. I had it towards the end, but I've got one at the start this week, so we should be all right. Right, now the band Farewell to Fear are to release their new single called Brainwashed on the 20th of this month. Recently signed to Golden Robot Records, Brainwashed will be the first new material from them in over 12 months. They were born out of a huge black hole that mainstream rock radio left during the absence of super rock stars like Metallica, Alice in Chains and Soundgarden. The band revisits the era with big rock riffs, bigger choruses and huge anthems for a new generation of rockers. The band told us they're very proud to have been signed to international powerhouse label Golden Robot Records for their new album, which is huge news for the band and it will push them to another level. 2022 will be an exciting time with the release of new music and a world tour as well. So if you live anywhere in the world and they're visiting, go along and see them because I'm told they are brilliant. This is Brainwashed from Farewell to Fear.

The last ever dolphin message was misinterpreted as a surprisingly sophisticated attempt to do a double backward somersault through a hoop while whistling the Star Spangled Banner. But in fact, the message was this: so long, and thanks for all the fish.

Oh, and there we go. Usually those catch me out, but that one didn't. That was the lovely Anna Vincent, and it's her new single called Thin Skin. And that's being released ahead of her debut solo album, which will be called Under the Glass. And that will be due out on the 29th of October. So we hope to get hold of a copy of that to play for you in future shows. Anna Vincent, remember the name. What a lovely voice she's got. Now, Gambling Hearts are a power trio from Salisbury in Wiltshire who mix angst and melody into a simple, ragged, alternative rock sound. Raw and honest, the band's heartfelt lyricism is reminiscent of Neil Young and Elliott Smith, with the new music taking its sonic inspiration from BRMC, Blur and even Nirvana. The earliest incantation of Gambling Hearts toured for a good 10 years during the band's late teens, early 20s. They played on uni tours, doing their bit for the Rock Against Racism movement, but broke up in 2004. Fast forward many years, and the guys were living 30-somethings lives with proper jobs, when a chance meeting in a pub got the guys thinking that maybe, just for fun, they could book a rehearsal room and then jam together. Of course, it was rugged and raw. Of course, the fire that had fed them for years earlier rekindled to lick old wounds. And of course, they play a gig together. And of course, they make a record. This love is about recognizing what you have and being grateful for it. Life is hard, no matter what your station in life, rich or poor, loved or lonely. It can be really tough at times, a real struggle. But for those of us lucky enough to love or to be loved, it's about embracing that love and using it to gain perspective. I think they summed it up pretty well there. This is Gambling Hearts then, and their new single called This Love.

That was the single Tonight, which is the new single from the band Anything But Human. Now, I'm Programmed, not me personally. It's the latest single release from Leanne Forte. Leanne is the word, sound and performance artist, now living in Helsinki, but was originally from Kazakhstan. When she was 6 years old, she had to quit her beloved dancing classes because of physical illness, so instead she began to play piano. Playing music was difficult for her because she craved dancing, and that is how her first poem was written. Nearly 30 years later, inspired by Kate Bush, she's been unable to unlock her creativity and set her poems to music and perform in Helsinki. She sings in English and Finnish, neither of which are her native language, which of course is Russian. The song is about being programmed with old beliefs, mindsets, and society's expectations, and struggling with those, or choosing to live the life the way you really want to live, to know and express yourself, feel and make your own dreams come true. It's a lovely little song. It's called I'm Programmed, and it's from the artist Leanne Forte. Enjoy.

0: Right, that was The Berries, who released a double A-side flexi disc with the single The Expert, which was backed with the cover track of Dance Song 97, which was originally done by Slater Kinney. And that was Dance Song 97. I enjoyed that one. It's got a nice little beat to it.
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0: Right, now, release number 96 on the Brighton label Shore Dive Records is the debut EP by Lunation Fall, who come from Lyon in France. By appropriating the codes of the shoegaze scene, Lunation Fall is a constant quest for the alliance between melancholic dream pop and unleashed noise rock. The four Lyonians, that you call them Lyonians? Anyway, they seek this fragile spot where the melodic sweetness is combined with the power of a wall of sound carried by a feverish and airy rhythmic. I have for you tonight the track Sweet Misery, which is the opening track from their debut EP, which is called Near. So we're bound to be playing some more from it in the coming months. This then is Lunation Fall and Sweet Misery.

Oh, there we go. There's an early workout for your air guitar for you. Love that. That's the band Brainstorm and the song, their latest single, Turn Off the Light, featuring Seb from Auden Ogan. And it's taken from their new album called Wall of Skulls, and that's going to be out on the 17th. And I, for one, can't wait. Right, it's time for me to introduce a triple play and lead us into the second hour of the show. We have got Calling All Astronauts and 15 Minutes, Pamela Sue Mann with the song Cake, and then Sam and Sounds and the last single from him called Bedroom Astronaut.

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2: The band Permafrost were formed in 1982 in Molde in Norway by Frode Hengel Larsen and Kara Spinsbø, during the first post-punk era, taking their name from the magazine track. They released the Godment EP a year later. Robert Hegel Trode Torres and eventually Daryl Barmanet, who had worked with bands like Depeche Mode and The Cure, rounded out the group. In 2019, they released the Permafrost EP and the well-received singles Closed Eyes and Femme Fatale, both of which reached number one on the Indie Disco Top 40. As industry veterans, For Long Arc provides some crucial perspective as we enter uncharted waters. In fact, ideas for their new release have been germinating for 3 years, and with it ultimately coming into focus over the past year, both foreboding and optimistic. The new single Restorers is less the battle hymn that is usually the stock in trade of the post-punks and more of a face-the-facts statement in that it's time. However, in true end of the week show style, I've chosen to play the previous single Femme Fatale as their debut here on the end of the week show. I will play the new single in the coming weeks, I promise you. So this is Permafrost and their single Femme Fatale.

The angels are coming for you, but listen. Your life could depend on this. Don't blink. Don't even blink. Blink and you're dead. They are fast, faster than you could believe. Don't turn your back. Don't look away and don't blink. Good luck.

Right, that's the new single, which is out on the 24th of this month. It's from the band Concrete Kingdoms, and it's called Russian Roulette. Now, I've just had a text from Christian in Minster, who said, my television has just blown up, so I'm now listening to you on the radio. Do you know, I don't know how to take that, whether it's a compliment or whether, you know, playing second fiddle just because he's... Anyway, welcome aboard, Christian. Thank you very much for listening to the show. And I hope you become a firm fan and turn the telly off every Sunday and tune in. That's what I'm hoping anyway. Right, now, Peter Kadebs wrote to me recently to say, I would like to introduce Petruska's new song called In the Game Again. We'd love for you to listen to it and give us some airplay and a mention. So, as I do, I went to Facebook to find out more. And once translated the write-up, I found this. It says, Petruska is the Hungarian representative of demanding popular music. With his suggestive direct performance and meaningful songs, he is a key player in the Hungarian generation of young musicians. Due to his wide musical horizons, Petruska is one of the rare Hungarian performers whose songs can stand up to both the big summer festivals and the world music, jazz and literary scene. So here is Petruska and the single In the Game Again.

Right, so that was the latest single from the Jamie Porter Band. It's called You Can't Bring Me Down. Damn, I pushed the wrong button and I got silence. Never mind. You think by now I'd know which buttons to push, wouldn't you? But never mind. Right. Now, another artist that got in contact with me recently was the American artist Pittsburgh Slim. Got in touch with me saying, I've just read about your end of the week show in an article in the Louder Than War blog. That was a good little article, actually. Instantly, I'm submitting to you. To keep it short, I mix grunge and rap, sort of Nirvana meets Max Miller, is one way to put it. I play the guitar and do vox. Martin plays the bass and we program the drums. The song Feeling Pretty Good is the lead single from our upcoming album. So, here we go, Pittsburgh Slim and Feeling Pretty Good.

0: Right, that was the band King of the Dead, who've got a new EP coming out on the 1st of October called The Summoning. And that was the track, which is their new single from their EP. It's called Damned.
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0: Now, formed in 2014 in Newcastle, Colorado, Stone Deaf's approach to music is a timeless fusion of melody and driving rhythms, blending the rock vibes of the Helicopters and Queens of the Stone Age with the sludgy thickness of Caius, along with the punk sensibility of TSOL and Agent Orange. They change gears between chugging riffs, punk rhythms, and laid-back moments of unadulterated heaviness, inspired by ethereal desert landscapes and bizarre life circumstances. There is a certain madness that serves to make the band's unique stoner rock stomp special. This is the sound of ancient aliens poking through the lonely AM waves, the light of the radio, your only company in the vastness of sonic absolution. It is a David Lynch inspired sonic palette to accompany the hope of lights in the distance under the dome of desert stars. With a bevy of tours under their collective belts all around the great American West, and with many more yet to come, it's time to leave your watch behind, forget about the grind, and soak in the sounds of the middle of nowhere. Stone Deaf now follow their recent singles The Velvet Hammer, Polaroid and Cloven Hoof with the release of their new album Killers, which is out now via Coffin and Bolt Records and Golden Robot Records as well. We got the track from it called San Pedro Winter, and I really like this one. Hope you do too. This is Stone Deaf.

That was King Zebra's new single, We're the Survivors, which is out now on Crusader Records, ahead of the new album, which is simply called Survivors. Now, during lockdown, Australian heavy rock band Suspiria began working on recording their stunning new album called Impermanence, which is set to drop next year. In the meantime, this irrepressible quartet set loose their powerful new single called The Damage, which is a striking cut packed with slamming guitar parts, colossal drumming and anthemic vocal lines that fully ignite and engage. And the frontman Terence Stevens said of the single, "The Damage is about a toxic relationship written from an outside perspective, observing two people through emotional trauma, telling their story of self-sabotage and pain." The imagery in the music video heavily reflects this. "Confronting personal trauma from my past helped me channel the emotions for this song. It was easy, came naturally, and was written almost entirely in just one day." Here we go, this is Suspiria and The Damage.

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Lower your shields and surrender your ships. We will add your biological and technological distinctiveness to our own. Your culture will adapt to service us. Resistance is futile.

0: That's Klubalang. And I Will Not Wait, which is their new single, which will be out.
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0: 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We have Foreign Technology and the song called Chrome, and then we're going to follow that with Analog, Electronic, Whatever, and the European Home.

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1: If you miss any of the show, you can go to Mixcloud later on this evening and the show will be there in all its glory for you to enjoy again. Still got loads of music to squeeze in between now and 10 o'clock though, starting with this one. It's the Daily Spreadsheets, which is, as far as I know, the musical alias of 40-something Brazilian artist Henrique Neves. And that is basically all I know, but I do know the music is good. It's called Flamethrower, and it's his latest release. This is the Daily Spreadsheets.

0: That was called Let Love Try Again, and it's the latest release from the Leisure Twins. I hope you enjoyed that one as much as I did.
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0: Right, the Pink Diamond Review are a three-piece band from London, fronted by Acid Doll, a model from another dimension, with Tim Lane on guitar and Rob Stock on the drums. Taking references as far back as the 1950s, they combine hypnotic beats and electronica of today, and using backing tracks, analog keyboards and 60s B-movie type cut-ups, they create a totally futuristic dance sound. Now, they've performed over 300 live shows in the UK and Europe in the last 8 years, and this is all delivered with an underlying confrontational edge. Their live shows are like no other band. A self-produced film is projected over the band as they perform, creating an audiovisual assault, often leaving the audience breathless. They combine fashion, music and art, as fashion is art and music is art. It should be combined wherever possible. And the Pink Diamond Review have managed this. Definitely. Their music can be heard at fashion shows, and they've performed at art galleries as part of their non-conformist approach to live shows. It seems rock and roll has moved on. Their latest release is called The Fuzz Guitar, and it's taken from their forthcoming film, A New Kind of Life. So this is The Fuzz Guitar, and the band, remember the name, The Pink Diamond Review.
2: 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Love at the Freak Boutique.

0: Oh, that ended rather suddenly. That was Lethal Injection and the band, their new single, which is called Trappers. It's rather different, isn't it?
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0: Now, in 2019, the post-punk legends The Membranes returned with a career-defining album, the wonderfully ambitious What Nature Gives, Nature Takes Away. The album's release heralded their most successful period since reforming in 2009. Critical acclaim, festival dates in the UK and a European tour with Mark Lagan helped reposition the band as one of the most important and enduring presences in post-punk music of the last 40 years. Founder member and frontman John Robb told us about their new single called This Song. About their new song, Borders Blurred. He said it should have been What Nature Gives. It should have been on. Put me teeth in. Right. He said it should have been on the What Nature Gives, Nature Takes Away album, but we just couldn't finish it. After a radical rehaul, it now feels fresh and new and reflects these times where cultural borders are truly blurred, whilst also being a song about dislocation and being an astronaut floating in space looking back at the end of times of the planet Earth. The band have also just reissued a double LP vinyl set of What Nature Gives, Nature Takes Away, and that is available on their Bandcamp page. So here we go, the new single from The Membranes called Borders Blurred. I knew I'd get there in the end.

never been to this part of the castle. At least not while awake. I sleepwalk, you see. That's why I wear shoes to bed.

0: That was something entirely different for you there. It was the title track from the latest LP release from the project that brings together two of German Shepherd Records' most prolific artists, Ian Fourcandles Moss and Moff Skellington, and it was called The Lump. I love that, absolutely love that.
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0: I just like the weird and wonderful, to be honest, and they turn out some really, really good stuff. It's a sort of Marmite artist. You either love it or you hate it. There is no in between, believe me. But there we go. So you can get that on German Shepherd Records Bandcamp page if you want to. Now, Saphir Noir, a new album, Liminal, is the result of constant research and collection of materials lasting 4 years through travels, readings, experiences and study of the author Antonio Fernu. If groundless, Saphir Noir's first album was an intimate work which wanted to express the concept of suspension between heaven and earth, of reflection, of observation of the landscape. This new work, Liminal, is instead a work that comes from the earth, takes root in the surrounding world and takes its forms. The compositions are more choral and the result is a new compositional approach designed for the band. Here is the track Port X from their new album Liminal. This is the band Saphir Noir.

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0: Coming up next, based outside of Stockholm in Sweden and playing, and this is their words, terribly uncool 90s style grunge, alternative rock style and punk rock of all eras. There we go. Comes the Ball Slant. Making music featuring deep growling guitars, loads of big muff and lots of noise, they told me. We enjoy making guitar-driven, heavy yet melodic songs with an emphasis on chunky guitar tones and laconic vocals. So, please take into consideration a track of ours off our recently released Dirty Hair EP called Here She Comes. So I did. I considered it. And then I decided to play it. And that's what we're getting now. This is the Ball Slant, and Here She Comes.

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Right, it's that time in the evening when I have to sort of wend my weary way home. But I've got two tracks to leave you with tonight. We've got the latest single from Waltz Frozen Head. It's called Low Hum, and it's taken from the Bon Yet Bon EP. And then to finish tonight, another track from our local talent, all the way from Canterbury. It's Thieves and their song Dirty Birdie. And that will be it. So I hope you've enjoyed tonight's show. Have a good week ahead. Stay safe, everybody.

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chart from our chosen year, Hot Chocolate, You Sexy Thing, was here that Microsoft was founded. Bill Gates and Paul Allen developed a system on the basic interpreters for the Altair 88000. Needless to say, they didn't do too badly out of that. Margaret Thatcher also defeated Edward Heath for leadership of the Conservative Party, of course, going on to become Prime Minister. And Wheel of Fortune made its debut on TV. But what is our chosen year? Think you know what the answer is? Facebook.com/Airplay40. At 8, David Bowie and Space Oddity. Ground control.

0: was the year that A Chorus Line became the longest running show on Broadway. And at 7 in the charts, 10cc, I'm Not In Love on the Airplay 40 Rewind. Art Garfunkel was at number 6 with I Only Have Eyes For You on the Airplay 40 Rewind. But what is the year?
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2: Well, it's one for the money, two for the show, three to get ready, now go, cat, go. 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

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There we are, the one and only Mr. Elvis Presley on the albums from our chosen year. As well as that, the Carpenters released Horizon, and this from it, please, Mr. Postman.

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0: number one album from our chosen year, The Stylistics, and Can't Give You Anything But My Love from the album The Best of The Stylistics. Back to the singles at four, it's Tammy Wynette, Stand By Your Man.
1: Among other things, I've been doing most of my writing for you ladies, but I did write a song special for you guys. 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

arguably Queen's biggest ever song, Bohemian Rhapsody. 3 on the Airplay 40 Rewind from our chosen year. It was the year that Betamax made its appearance for the first time and the Thriller in Manila took place. Muhammad Ali and Joe Frazier, of course, slogged it out. Muhammad Ali won after 14 rounds. And at 2 was Rod Stewart and Sailing. What's the year? Facebook.com/Airplay40 for your answers. Hi.

0: second biggest single on our chosen year, Rod Stewart and Sailing. What is the number one single from our chosen year? And what is the year? We'll find out now.
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0: So let's go now from 10 to 1 and reveal this number one song from our chosen year and what our chosen year was as well. 10, Steve Harley and the Courtney Rebel, Come Up and See Me, Make Me Smile, Hot Chocolate, You Sexy Things at 9. 8, David Bowie, Space Odyssey. 7, 10cc, I'm Not in Love. Aunt Garfunkel was at 6 with Only Have Eyes for You. 5, David Essex, Hold Me Close. 4, Tammy Wynette, Stand By Your Man. 3, Bohemian Rhapsody from Queen. 2 was Rod Stewart and Sailing. And the number one song from 1975, it's the Bay City Rollers and Bye Bye Baby.
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0: So hello, this is French James from the Airplay 40 Rewind. It's another hour of songs from a chosen year, but what is our chosen year? I'll give you a couple of clues on the way we'll do our singles chart and also a couple of songs from the albums as well from our chosen year. But what is the year? We'll kick off at 10 with Shanks and Bigfoot, One Hit Wonder from them, and Sweet Like Chocolate.
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I can't believe. I thought this song was out a different year, I'll be honest with you. Great tune. TLC, No Scrubs, 9 on the Airplay 40 Rewind from our chosen year. But what is our chosen year this hour? I think you know what the answer is. Facebook.com/Airplay40. You can also Instagram me as well. It's Airplay 40 Chart. You can tweet me as well. It's Airplay 40, at Airplay 40. If you think you know what the answer is on the Airplay 40 Rewind this hour, it was the year that The Sopranos made its debut on TV. And we got hooked on it. We won't talk about the finale. That was the year that it started. As well as that, see what else happened in our chosen year. Tony Hawk became the first skateboarder to land a 900. But what is our chosen year? Think you know what the answer is. As I was saying, gave you the place to send us a message. Facebook.com/Airplay40 is the place to go. Christina Aguilera launched into the music scene with this. Genie in a Bottle, number 8 on the Airplay 40 Rewind this hour.

DJ Jürgen and Alice DJ and Better Off Alone. That song was everywhere in the summer of our chosen year. But what is our chosen year this hour on the Airplay 40 Rewind? Thinking out what the answer is, as I was saying, facebook.com/Airplay40 is the place to go. Taking a look at some of the people from our chosen year. Hilary Swank won the Oscar for Best Actress. Kevin Spacey won the Oscar for Best Actress. Lauryn Hill won the Grammy for Album of the Year. And Jeff Bezos, of course, the guy who set up Amazon, was the Time Person of the Year. But what is the answer? Think you know, let me know. Facebook.com/Airplay40 is the place to go. Talking of songs that were big on our chosen year, at number six was a massive floor filler from our chosen year. ATB, 9 p.m. till I come on the Airplay 40 Rewind.

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0: 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Mambo number 5.
1: That's one thing I love about this show, is you do get to dig out some absolute cheesy anthems. Lou Bega, Mambo number 5. That was number 5 on our, rather typical, number 5 on our chart from our chosen year. But what is our chosen year? I think you know what the answer is. As I was saying, it's facebook.com/airplay40. So we continue with our charts shortly. We're going to take a little sidestep and do some album songs from our chosen year as well. See if we can get the answer from some of the albums from our chosen year. One of the big albums from our year was The Cause, Talk on Corners. This was their first single from it, Runaway. Travis, one from their big album on the way, surely here on the Airplay 40 Rewind.

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0: number one album from our chosen year was Come On Over from Shania Twain. That was another big tune from our chosen year as well. But what is the year on the Airplay 40 Rewind this hour? I will say on the fromage scale, we're pretty high on songs. Just looking back at some of the songs and some of the songs that are coming up, we have got some massive cheesy anthems. If you like your cheesy anthems, you're in for a treat for the rest of the show. I will tell you that. So then, onwards with the singles charts from our chosen year. At four was a one-hit wonder from Eiffel 65, and I'm Blue.
1: Yo, listen up, here's the story.

Did I or did I not promise you some cheesy anthems? There we are. That was number three on the Airplay 40 Rewind from our chosen year this hour. Ricky Martin, Living La Vida Loca. We stay with the cheesy theme because the next song, the second biggest song from our chosen year, had a very, very famous dance along went along with it. Can you remember the dance? See if you can. Obviously, if you're driving, don't. But see if you can remember the dance. Steps and Tragedy 2 on the Airplay 40 Rewind this hour.

0: second biggest single from our chosen year. But what was our chosen year? There we are, the remaking of the classic hit by the Bee Gees from Steps, Tragedy. Topped the charts in the spring of our chosen year, but what was the year? If you're still struggling to work out what the year is, we will get you the answer on the way. We'll put you out your misery in just a few seconds' time. Fear not.
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0: So let's count down from 10 and reveal this year's number one on the Airplay 40 Rewind this hour. 10 was Shanks and Bigfoot, Sweet Like Chocolate. No Scrubs from TLC was at 9. 8 was Christina Aguilera and Genie in a Bottle. 7, DJ Jürgen and Alice DJ, Better Off Alone. 6 was ATB, 9pm Till I Come. And Lou Bega, Mamma number 5 was conveniently number 5. 4, Eiffel 65 on Blue. And at number 3 was Ricky Martin's Living La Vida Loca. 2, Steps and Tragedy. Number 1 then, our number 1 song from our chosen year, 1999, was Britney Spears and Hit Me Baby One More Time.
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0: our number one song from our chosen year this hour, which was, of course, 1999. Britney Spears, the song that launched her career. Gives me back there. Baby, Hit Me One More Time. Don't forget, you can see our charts from yesteryear all online at airplay40.com. There we are. Number one song from 1999. 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
0: Right there, cuz.
1: Yeah, man, I see Air Blood. Air Blood.
0: I know Air Blood. Eat some, eat it.
1: Yeah,
0: I'm gonna get them digits.
1: Oh, I can't get them digits.

0: thick ass slick, nigga. What you talking about, man? 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